the Ave Maria by Franz Schubert, beginning the classical happy hour on 89.5 KBOC music to get you home in good spirits on this Monday, where the orchestra and choir of St. Luke's, conducted by Michael Stern, the violinist, was Joshua Bell. We've got a concerto by a composer who got his first gig with a court orchestra at the age of 11. That's next here on 89.5. 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Prince Joseph Friedrich of Sachsen-Hildburghausen hired Carl Ditters as a violinist in his court orchestra. Then he raised him like a son, providing an excellent musical education, including studies in violin and composition. Here's the Harp Concerto in A by Carl Ditters von Dittersdorf. That's the name Ditters took after he himself became part of the nobility. Harpist Marisa Robles here joins the Academy of St. Martin in the Fields on 89.5 KBOC.

The Harp Concerto in A by Karl Ditters von Dittersdorf on 89.5 Classical K-Bach. Iona Brown leading the Academy of St. Martin in the Fields with harpist Marissa Robles. I had a professor in graduate school said the English really know their music. Well, Professor Seamus O'Reilly was absolutely right and will prove it next. K-Bach thanks Leadership Society members Pauline Sledgester and Mr. and Mrs. Bob Granzo for helping keep classical music accessible to listeners throughout the Valley. For more about the Leadership Society, visit leadership.kbach.org. Rafe Vaughan Williams was in the library and he found an obscure theme from his 16th century English forebearer Thomas Tallis, and he extended that into an elaborate, richly textured fantasia for double string orchestra and a solo string quartet. Music beloved by listeners, the Fantasia on a Theme of Thomas Tallis by Rafe Vaughan Williams. Here's the St. Louis Symphony on 89.5 KBOX.

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Music that's number 26 on the 2026 KBOK Top 100 Most Wanted list is voted on by you, our listeners. The Fantasia on a Theme of Thomas Tallis by Rafe Vaughan Williams. Leonard Slatkin conducted this St. Louis Symphony Orchestra. We've got a Baroque moment coming up next here on 89.5 with music by one of the finest violinists of the 18th century. ASU Assistant Professor of Collaborative Piano Miki Aoki will present a solo piano recital this Saturday at the Recital Hall in the Steinway Piano Gallery in Scottsdale. She recently chatted with me about the program and about her career as a pianist. That conversation is the latest episode of Heart of the Arts. You can listen on demand and subscribe to the podcast. It's at heartofthearts.kbok.org. Right now, the Overture No. 4, A Suite of Dances by Francesco Maria Veracini. Here's L'Arte dell'Arco on 89.5 KBOK.

hearing Overture No. 4 by Francesco Maria Veracini, not an overture to an opera or a concert, but a suite of dances beginning with a so-called French overture with dotted rhythms and a regal character. L'Arte dell'Arco there was conducted by Federico Guglielmo. After writing his New World Symphony, Antonín Dvořák returned to Europe and quickly wrote three concert overtures. One of them is coming up next. 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Cremation memorial options in Scottsdale and Phoenix in an outdoor space online at azhealinggarden.com. 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Nature, life, and love were the subjects of a trilogy of concert overtures that Antonín Dvořák wrote near the end of his career. Here's the first of them. It's called In Nature's Realm, played by the Janáček Philharmonic Orchestra on the Classical Happy Hour.

0: In Nature's Realm by Antonín Dvořák. We hear the Janáček Philharmonic Orchestra, Theodor Kučar conducting. Ahead next on the Classical Happy Hour, music by the Italian composer Gaetano Brunetti, who wrote more than 450 pieces working in Spain, wrote including at least 36 symphonies. We'll hear one of those symphonies next. This is member-supported 89.5 KBOK, KBAQ Phoenix at HD, a service of the Maricopa Community Colleges and Arizona State University. I'm Greg Kostraba. Thanks so much for tuning into the Classical Happy Hour on this Monday. How well do you know the Grand Canyon State? Well, our A to Z quiz will test your knowledge of all things Arizona, such as what Arizona city was the first international dark sky city? It's one of this week's questions. Try the A to Z quiz. It's at play.kbok.org.
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0: The final two movements of the Symphony No. 26 by Gaetano Brunetti. We heard Concerto Cologne. We'll head to Scandinavia next for a pastoral suite for flute and orchestra here on 89.5 KBOC.
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0: And right now on the Classical Happy Hour, the Pastoral Suite by Gunnar de Frumeri, a terrific 20th century Swedish composer. We'll hear a Canadian orchestra, the CBC Vancouver Orchestra, and flutist Kathleen Rudolph on 89.5 KBOC.

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flutist Kathleen Rudolph with the CBC Vancouver Orchestra led by Mario Bernardi. That was the Pastoral Suite by Gunnar de Frommeray. We've got a Baroque moment for you next, courtesy of an Italian composer who had a very successful career in London. I'm Greg Kostroba. Thanks for tuning into the Classical Happy Hour on this Monday. 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KBOK's First Take is your first take on the latest classical recordings. 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Her new recording is a classic American opera, Samuel Barber's Vanessa, and she talked about that opera and her upcoming appearances at Santa Fe Opera with KBOK's Michael Keelan. 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Right now, a Concerto Grosso in A by Francesco Geminiani. Here's Cappella e Strapalitana on 89.5.

Yaroslav Kurchak conducting Capella Istropolitana in that Concerto Grosso in A by Francesco Gemignani. The beginning of a romantic opera based on two medieval German folk tales is ahead next. You can ensure that classical music never fades away. Make K-Bach part of your retirement plan and leave a legacy that resonates. 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Richard Wagner based his 1845 opera Tannhäuser on a song contest among minstrels at Wartburg Castle in the year 1207 and the legend of the medieval knight, poet, and minstrel Tannhäuser. Here's the overture played by the Chicago Symphony Orchestra on 89.5 KBOX.

The overture to Richard Wagner's opera Tannhäuser, the Chicago Symphony Orchestra, was led by Daniel Barenboim. Music from the most recent release by pianist Geneva Kanemason on Sony Classics called Jane Austen's Piano. That's next here on 89.5 KBOC. And then Duart Martin is along with Evening Classics. Greg Kustraba, I'll be back tomorrow afternoon at 2. Hope you can tune in then. 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

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Good evening. I'm your host, Duart Martin. I hope you had a wonderful weekend, whether or not you stayed here in the Valley or you were able to get out of town and head up to maybe the White Mountains or the Payson area. You know, the largest ponderosa pine forest in the world is right here on our doorstep in northern Arizona. But tonight, we're going to take you to a music for the largest oak forest in Europe. And we're going to start off with some Norwegian dances from the Land of the Midnight Sun by Edvard Grieg.

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Eleanor Fry playing a cello concerto in A major by Tartini, along with Rosa Barocca, conducted by Claude Lapalme. 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That's at kbog.org. And while you do that, we have a Mozart symphony next from Prague with the Prague Chamber Orchestra playing Mozart's Symphony No. 30.

Sort of a postscript ending there to Mozart's Symphony No. 30, the Prague Chamber Orchestra, conducted by Sir Charles Mackerras. And we've got more Mozart on the programme in just a couple of hours. 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A trip to the Auvergne coming up next. This is member-supported KBOX, KBAQ, Phoenix and HD, a service of Rio Salado College and Arizona State University, also on the web at kbox.org. The Auvergne is a part of France that is home to the largest oak forest in Europe. If you want to get away from it all, the Auvergne on the Massif Central is a good place to start, because you won't run into too many people. It's very rural. It has mountains and snow in the winter. And for a visual, you can actually check out the famous painting by Corot in the mid-19th century of the Auvergne. It has its own folklore, this area, and traditional music, and our next composer was on vacation there when he heard somebody singing a tune that made its way into his musical souvenir of the landscape of Auvergne. Saint-Saëns and his Rhapsody is played here by pianist Jean-Philippe Collard and the Royal Philharmonic Orchestra.

Jean-Philippe Collard at the piano there with the Royal Philharmonic Orchestra, conducted by André Previn, and the Rhapsody d'Auvergne by Saint-Saëns. Well, from the Auvergne in France to our Grand Canyon state, how well do you know Arizona? We have an A to Z quiz to test your knowledge. And this week's question is, which Arizona city was the first international dark sky city? It's one of this week's questions. You try the A to Z quiz at play.kbark.org.

A violin concerto in D major by Vivaldi, soloist Nigel Kennedy with the Berlin Philharmonic. And we're off to the city that hosted the last Winter Olympics in just a moment. 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

0: Puccini's Symphonic Prelude in A Major, the Orchestra of La Scala in Milan, conducted by Riccardo Muti. 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

The overture to Leonard Bernstein's musical Candide, based on Voltaire's short story of the best of all possible worlds, the Minnesota Orchestra, conducted by Eiji Uwe. 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She'll be singing at Santa Fe Opera once again this summer, and KBOX's Michael Keelan caught up with her and interviewed her about the American opera Vanessa by Samuel Barber. She's brought a new recording out of that. You can hear that interview with Susan Graham on First Take. 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It's firsttake.kbark.org. Bernhard Henrik Kruzel was always all about winds. He was first entranced as a four-year-old. He heard the flute being played, and he taught himself to play the clarinet. He actually became an indispensable composer for the instrument because he was always on the lookout for the latest developments. And Kruzel owned several clarinets as his career took him from Finland to Sweden and a prestigious position at court, where he was actually paid more than any other musician in the orchestra. Kruzel's playing was admired in his day for its roundness of tone and its very even quality throughout the range, and also for his pianissimo playing. It was indicative of his reputation, and since 1982 there's actually been a Kruzel Week, a sort of summer festival in Finland, dedicated to music for woodwinds in honour of Kruzel.

A Sinfonia Concertante in B-flat major by Kruzel, with members of the Academy of St. Martin in the Fields, conducted by Iona Brown. Music has been your companion through life. Now, let it be part of your legacy. 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Respighi was entranced with ancient airs and dances. He found many of them in the local library from the Renaissance and the early Baroque. And in 1923, Respighi composed a suite of ancient airs and dances. It was the second time he'd done this. And in this suite, we have some Italian and French lute pieces, everything from a galliard, saltarello, canario, and peasant dance to an aria and a bergamasque.

Respighi's second suite of ancient airs and dances, the Royal Liège Philharmonic, conducted by John Neschling. KBOC thanks Leadership Society members John and Diane Eckstein and Richard and Phyllis Stern. 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

0: Trio Sonata in G minor by Handel with La Rêveuse. Handel became blind late in life. Do you know someone who loves to read but has trouble seeing the print? Well, Sunsounds broadcasts the reading of more than 200 different publications, and nothing is edited out. They're all read completely in full. Newspapers, magazines, and books, and it's all kept right up to date as well. It's all free, and it also includes a voter guide for the upcoming primary elections. You can find out more at sunsounds.org.
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The overture to Thomas Arne's The Fairy Prince, the Capella Savaria, conducted by Mary Terry Smith. 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Schumann was a devoted dad. He played games. He had seven, count 'em, seven kids, and he read to them, took them on walks, and later wrote up what they saw on those walks so they could remember it. Schumann supported the establishment of kindergartens, which was kind of a new idea right about the time that he composed his Kinderszenen. And these children's scenes reflect Schumann's love of childhood innocence and idealism.

pianist Lise de la Salle playing Schumann's Kinderscenen. Pianist Miki Aoki is giving a recital coming up on Saturday, July the 11th, and KBOX's Greg Kustraba interviewed her about the program, which includes music by Haydn and Schubert, as well as Kaija Saariaho. That interview is the latest episode of Heart of the Arts, and you can listen on demand and subscribe to the podcast at heartofthearts.kbark.org. This is member-supported KBARC, KBAQ, Phoenix, and HD, a service of Arizona State University and Rio Salado College. There's a part of Scotland out in the Hebrides that's known for its columnar basalt cliffs on the island of Staffa. It's Fingal's Cave, and it takes a long boat ride to get there. It's at least 50 miles from the mainland of Scotland. Its first picture in music was Mendelssohn's Hebrides Overture, and he decided to call it the Lonely Island, but he later changed it to the Hebrides, and then a publisher came along and changed it to Fingal's Cave. However you know it, you can actually see Mendelssohn's handwritten score at Oxford University. It cost more than about £500,000, and that was at least 2 decades ago. Brahms once said, "I would gladly give all I have composed to have written something like the Hebrides." Well, as you listen to this, just close your eyes and imagine the power and lonely isolation and beauty of Fingal's Cave itself. And then, kind of like a camera shot panning out, Mendelssohn brings in a second melody. It's the turbulent sea surrounding the island.

Leonard Bernstein conducting the New York Philharmonic with Mendelssohn's Hebrides Overture, Fingal's Cave. If you want to follow in Mendelssohn's footsteps, there's actually an annual Mendelssohn Festival on the island of Mull, which is where Mendelssohn stayed before he got on the boat to go to Fingal's Cave. The festival, by the way, is unusual because all concerts are free, and the Legacy Foundation actually pays the expenses of the performers. But the best part? Music by Mendelssohn throughout that festival. 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

The English Suite by Hubert Parry, the Southwest German Chamber Orchestra, conducted by Douglas Bostock. Parry's music was composed as a collection of pieces written just a couple of years before he died in the great flu pandemic of 1916. But he left these pieces unfinished, and they were later published after the composer had died in 1918. KBUC is supported by the Musical Instrument Museum. The MIM Music Theatre's summer concert series features saxophonist and bassist Gerald Albright, organist and pianist Corey Henry, and actress and singer Linda Pearl. 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

a double flute concerto in G major by Telemann with members of the Hanoverian Ensemble. I know it's hot, but you can stay cool this summer with Hotspots when you sign up for our once-a-week text with fun ideas of how to stay cool. 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I'm going to be listening next to the Symphony No. 3 by Brahms. This was a summer symphony. In 1883, he went on vacation to Wiesbaden. He just turned 50 years old. He started writing symphonies pretty late, but this one seemed to come easily. And if you've ever placed your desk looking out of the window at a great view, you'll understand why Brahms was so inspired writing this symphony. There were no home distractions for him. His rented studio overlooked a beautiful valley of the River Rhine. And actually, his autograph manuscript is right here in the States. It's at the Library of Congress. The Symphony No. 3 by Brahms.

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0: Symphony No. 3 by Brahms, the London Philharmonic Orchestra, conducted by Vladimir Jurovsky. Stay on top of what's happening at KBARC. 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

Violinist Joshua Bell playing that arrangement of Pour Ti Miro, the final duet between Nero and Poppea in Monteverdi's opera L'Incoronazione di Poppea, the Academy of St. Martin in the Fields, conducted by Michael Stern. I'm your host, Stuart Martin, and I hope you have a great rest of the evening. And Tyler Klein will be taking over with your midnight snack in less than 10 minutes.

pianist Juana Zayas with that Rondo in A minor by Wolfgang Amadeus Mozart. This is member-supported KBOC, KBAQ Phoenix, and HD, a service of Arizona State University and Rio Salado College. I'm Tyler Klein, glad to be joining you throughout these overnight hours with music just ahead in a few minutes by Camille Saint-Saëns with his clarinet sonata. And in just about 25 minutes, music by Beethoven with his string quintet in C major. Classical music every time you tune in at 89.5 and kbok.org.

The Guildhall String Ensemble performing Johann Pachelbel's famous Canon in D Major, one of those pieces you probably recognize, even if you never knew the name of the composer or the piece itself. Still to come in just about 20 minutes, music by Beethoven with his string quintet in C Major. First, though, clarinetist Richard Stoltzman and pianist Irma Viasilo perform Camille Saint-Saëns Clarinet Sonata, Opus 167.

The Clarinet Sonata by Camille Saint-Saëns, with clarinetist Richard Stoltzman, joined by pianist Irma Vallecillo on 89.5 KBOX, streaming at kbox.org. Here is Quartetto di Cremona, joined by violist Lawrence Dutton, for the String Quintet in C major by Beethoven.

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Beethoven's String Quintet in C major, the opus 29 by the composer. That was Quartetto di Cremona, joined by violist Lawrence Dutton. 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I'm Tyler Klein. I hope you're doing well tonight. Glad to be joining you with Music Ahead by Mahler, with a moment from his 10th symphony. Later on, some harp music by composer Francois Baldois. Here's pianist Murray Pariah performing with and conducting the Academy of St. Martin in the Fields for the Keyboard Concerto No. 7 in G minor by Johann Sebastian Bach.

The keyboard concerto number 7 in G minor by Johann Sebastian Bach, featuring pianist Murray Pariah, with the Academy of St. Martin in the Fields. Pariah also conducted the group on 89.5 KBOC. Here's a moment from the Symphony number 10 by Gustav Mahler. This is the Adagio Movements, the Buffalo Philharmonic, conducted by Joanne Folletta.

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The Adagio from Gustav Mahler, Symphony No. 10, the Buffalo Philharmonic, conducted by Joanne Falletta on 89.5 KBOK, streaming at kbok.org. Here's harp soloist Valery Milot with the King's Violins, conducted by Bernard Labadie, performing Francois Baldois's Harp Concerto in C major.

Francois Baldois' Harp Concerto in C Major, performed by harp solist Valerie Milot with the group called the King's Violins, conducted by Bernard Labadie. This is member-supported KBOC, KBAQ Phoenix in HD, a service of Arizona State University and Rio Salado College. I'm Tyler Klein, glad to be with you tonight with a trumpet concerto by Richard Mudge coming up in about 23 minutes, and later on, it's the Emperor String Quartet by Joseph Haydn. Here's Dennis Burke leading the Janacek Philharmonic Orchestra for Antonin Dvorak's American Suite in A Major.

0: The American Suite in A Major by Antonín Dvořák, performed by the Janáček Philharmonic Orchestra, led by Dennis Burke. 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

0: Trumpeter Ludwig Guttler performs with and conducted the Saxony Virtuosi in that trumpet concerto in D major by Richard Mudge on 89.5 KBOK, streaming at kbok.org. Ahead, in a little under 30 minutes, it's some Water Music by George Frederick Handel. First, though, music by Franz Joseph Haydn, his string quartet in C major, nicknamed the Emperor Quartet. This is the Tokaj Quartet performing.
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The Emperor String Quartets by Franz Josef Haydn. That was the Tokach Quartets performing on member-supported KBOC, KBAQ Phoenix and HD, the service of the Maricopa Community Colleges and Arizona State University. I'm Tyler Klein, hope you're well, and glad to be sharing the music with you. I've got the Heroic Polonaise by Frédéric Chopin coming up in about 30 minutes. And later on, it's the Flute Concerto No. 2 by Mozart. Here's Jordi Savall with the Concert of Nations performing the Water Music Suite No. 1 in F major by George Frederick Handel.

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Heroic Polonaise by Frédéric Chopin, his Polonaise number 6 in A flat, with a performance by pianist Peter Andruszewski. 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Flutist James Galway joins the new Irish Chamber Orchestra, conducted by André Pierre,

Flutist James Gawley and the new Irish Chamber Orchestra led by Andre Priere performed Mozart Flute Concerto No. 2 in D major. 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Good morning to you. I'm Tyler Klein with you for just a little bit longer today on this Tuesday. Coming up in about 41 minutes later this hour, I've got a moment from the Spanish Suites for solo piano by Isaac Albéniz, as well as a symphony by Johann Baptist von Hall. Here's violinist Lydia Mordkovic in the London Symphony Orchestra, led by Richard Hickox, performing Max Brooks' Violin Concerto No. 3 in D minor.

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Moores & Cabot, a national wealth management firm that is over 130 years old, is a member of the New York Stock Exchange, FINRA, and SIPC.

The Violin Concerto No. 3 in D minor by Max Bruch, his Opus 58, featuring violin soloist Lydia Mordkovich, and the London Symphony Orchestra conducted by Richard Hickox. 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

Aragon from the Spanish Suites by Isaac Albéniz, the sixth movement of that collection of pieces, performed by pianist Alicia de la Rocha. Well, good morning. I'm Tyler Klein. That'll do it for my time here with you today on this Tuesday. Always a pleasure to share this music with you, and some flower-like music by Gustav Mahler on the way for your first cup of classical at 5 o'clock. First, though, it's Johann Baptist von Hall's Symphony in B-flat.

Andrew Watkinson and the City of London Sinfonia there with Johann Baptist von Holst's Symphony in B-flat Major. Welcome to Morning Classics. I'm Matt Rogers. We're celebrating a big, big birthday with our first cup of classical coming up next. This is member-supported KBOC, KBAQ Phoenix and HD, a service of the Maricopa Community Colleges and Arizona State University. The first cup this morning is in honor of Gustav Mahler's birthday. He was born this day back in 1860. He was one of the leading conductors of his generation. As a composer, he was a bridge between the 19th century tradition and the modernism of the early 20th century. We're going to hear what's called Blumina, which means blossoms. Originally, it was going to be the second movement of Mahler's Symphony No. 1, his Titan Symphony, but instead, it just became its own little thing. Blumina by Mahler, played by the Bamberg Symphony, your first cup of classical this morning.

celebrating Gustav Mahler's birthday for your first cup of classical this morning. That was the Bamberg Symphony performing Blumina, or Blossoms, by Gustav Mahler. Well, if this music helps you get your day started, it can help you wind down the day as well. Tune in to Evening Classics on KBOK. Duard Martin plays your favorites, of course, but she also throws in a few surprises. Relax and unwind with Evening Classics beginning at 8 o'clock tonight on 89.5 KBOK.

L'Arte dell'Arco, led by Federico Guglielmo, who was also playing the violin there for the Sonata No. 7 by Francesco Maria Veracini on 89.5 KBOC. Welcome to Morning Classics. I'm Matt Rogers. Franz Schubert was a composer who did not feel like he had to finish everything he started. He left a lot of his music unfinished. This is the most famous example, though, Symphony No. 8 by Schubert, played by the Leipzig Gewandhaus Orchestra on KBOC.

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Franz Schubert's Unfinished Symphony, the Symphony No. 8, played by the Leipzig Gewandhaus Orchestra. That was Herbert Blomstedt, the conductor. Blomstedt was 94 when he made that recording. You're listening to Morning Classics on 89.5 KBOK. Good to have you tuned in this morning. KBOK's Hotspots will give you suggestions for fun things to do here in the Valley. 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

That's the waltz from the Divertimento by American composer Leonard Bernstein, AGOA and the Minnesota Orchestra here on KBOC. Your Dawn Chorus for this morning coming up at 6 o'clock after music by Johannes Sperger. He was an 18th century Austrian double bassist and composer, and this is his trumpet concerto in D played by Ludwig Guttler and Saxony Virtuosi.

That's Ludwig Guttler playing the trumpet and conducting the ensemble Saxony Virtuosi, the Trumpet Concerto in D by Johannes Sperger. Your Dawn Chorus for this Tuesday morning coming up next here on member-supported KBOC, KBAQ Phoenix and HD, a service of Arizona State University and Rio Salado College. If your car's AC is on the fritz, could be a sign it's time to upgrade, and we will be happy to take that old car off your hands. 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We are now turning that Volvo into the music that Roberta loves, and you can join her by donating your old RV, car, or truck at cars.kbok.org. This is Morning Classics. I'm Matt Rogers. Time for your Dawn Chorus, and today it is by Ruth Langeau, who's a Danish composer. This is called When Life's Pilgrimage, and it's sung by Ars Nova.

That was Ars Nova performing music by the Danish composer Ruth Langgo, When Life's Pilgrimage, your dawn chorus for this morning here on KBOC. If you love music for the human voice, you have got to tune in tonight at 7 o'clock for Arizona Encore. The Phoenix Chorale is going to be featured in an eclectic concert from Camelback Bible Church led by Christopher Gabitas. That's Arizona Encore with the Phoenix Chorale coming up this evening at 7 o'clock here on KBOC. Right now, we're going to enjoy the Piano Concerto No. 2 by Dmitri Shostakovich. He wrote this one in 1957 for the 19th birthday of his son, Maxim, and it was Maxim who premiered the piece on May 10, 1957, during his graduation concert at the Moscow Conservatory. Andrew Litton playing the piano here for the Dallas Symphony on KBOC.

89.5 Classical K-Bach, a masterpiece by Dmitri Shostakovich, his Piano Concerto No. 2. That was Andrew Litton and the Dallas Symphony Orchestra here on K-Bach. Another masterpiece, Uninterrupted, coming up this morning at 9 o'clock when Linda Cassidy presents the morning masterpiece. This is Morning Classics on K-Bach. I'm Matt Rogers. 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Music by John Garth for you, English composer born in 1721, so that's about 35 years before Mozart. John Garth's Cello Concerto No. 2, this is Alexander Bailey and the European Union Chamber Orchestra.

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89.5 Classical KBOK, John Garth, his Cello Concerto No. 2, Alexander Bailey and the European Union Chamber Orchestra with Dimitri Dimitriadis conducting. And good morning. 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This is the Polish-Austrian composer Antonio Kazimierz Kartellieri, his Symphony No. 2, played here by the Evergreen Symphony Orchestra on KBOK.

The Evergreen Symphony Orchestra with the Symphony No. 2 by the Polish-Austrian composer Antonio Cartellieri. Symphony No. 2 here on 89.5 KBOK. A groundbreaking work by Claude Debussy coming up in just a second here on Morning Classics. Well, have you heard about our July Cat of the Month? It's an orange tabby named Rowdy who first discovered KBOK last year while visiting his grandparents, and he has since insisted on keeping KBOK playing when he's at home. Rowdy's dad serves in the U.S. Army, and KBOK helps keep Rowdy relaxed when his dad is away. Congratulations to Rowdy and his humans, and you can see a picture of Rowdy on KBOK's Facebook page. And if you have a cat, while you're on the Facebook page, nominate your cat to be KBOK's next Cat of the Month.

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And that was one of the masters of that era, Claude Debussy, with his Prelude to the Afternoon of a Faun, the London Symphony Orchestra led by André Previn here on member-supported 89.5 KBOK. 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Well, every morning at 7 o'clock, we enjoy Breakfast Baroque. Today, it is by Telemann, a piece he wrote around 1721. It's called The Nations. The work musically caricatures the folk music, dances, and stereotypes of different European cultures. A suite from The Nations, played by Collegium Musicum 90.

0: Collegium Musicum 90 with Simon Standage conducting your Breakfast Baroque for this Tuesday morning. A Suite from the Nations by Georg Philipp Telemann. And this is Morning Classics on KBOC. Good morning, I'm Matt Rogers, one of the sons of J.S. Bach for you coming up next. KBOC is your connection to the arts scene here in the Valley. We often have some of the area's finest musicians in the KBOC Performance Studio for music and conversation. We have had guitarist Martha Masters, the Salt River Five and Phoenix Symphony Brass Quintet, the Driftwood Quintet, the Tetra String Quartet, and many others. 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And make sure you sign up for the podcast so that you never miss a note of future visits. 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

Pauline Oostenrijk and the new Sinfonietta of Amsterdam, Jaapter Linden conducting the first movement of the Oboe Concerto in E-flat major by Carl Philipp Emanuel Bach here on 89.5 Classical KBOK. American music from Aaron Copland coming up next on Morning Classics. Good to have you here this morning. 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

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El Salón, Mexico. David Zinman conducting the Baltimore Symphony Orchestra on 89.5 Classical KBOC. And good morning. I'm Matt Rogers. 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And how well would you say you know the Grand Canyon State? KBOC's A to Z quiz will test your knowledge with questions like, what Arizona city was the first international dark sky city? It's one of this week's questions, and you can try the A to Z quiz right now at play.kbok.org. And while you're doing that, enjoy some Mozart, variations on a theme of Christoph Willibald Gluck.

Mozart's variations on a theme of Gluck. That was Zlada Shoshieva playing the piano. And pianist and ASU assistant professor of collaborative piano Miki Aoki is going to be presenting a solo piano recital this Saturday at the Steinway Piano Gallery in Scottsdale. She recently chatted with KBOX's Greg Kostraba about the program. 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

89.5 Classical K-Bach and the Cave of Trifonio Overture. It's an opera by Antonio Salieri, and that was the Slovak Radio Symphony Orchestra performing here on Morning Classics. And good morning. I'm Matt Rogers. Appreciate you starting your day with K-Bach. 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

That's Oko Kamu conducting the Helsinki Philharmonic in Finlandia by Jean Sibelius. 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Music by Vivaldi for your Tuesday morning. It's a two-violin concerto, RV 508. Riccardo Manassi and Dmitry Sinkovsky playing the violins here for Il Pomodoro.

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A London Overture by John Ireland, the London Philharmonic Orchestra with Sir Adrian Bolt conducting on member-supported KBOC. That trip to London is just an example of all the places you will go if you tune in to Linda Cassidy's Cabin Fever Reliever. It's every weekday morning at 11 here on KBOC, and Linda Cassidy is coming up at 9 with your morning masterpiece for today. 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I'm Matt Rogers. Thank you so much for starting your day with KBOC. It's always a pleasure to share the music with you. I'll be back with you at 5 o'clock tomorrow morning to pour your first cup of classical. Linda Cassidy is coming up right after this one from J.C. Bach. It's his Piano Concerto, Opus 7, No. 3, Anastasia Inyushina, playing with Hamburg Kammerata.

Member supported. 89.5 Classical K-Bach, the youngest Bach's son, Johann Christian Bach's Piano Concerto in D, Anastasia in Gioschina, on the piano with Hamburg Kamerata led by Rafe Gattoni. Great to be with you. Welcome to your Tuesday. Linda Cassidy, ready to enjoy the next few hours with you. So much great music on the way. I don't want to waste too much time. We're going to hear music from a member of Handel's orchestra. His name was Charles Weidemann. We're going to hear a recorder concerto performed on the flute. I have a little bit from Wagner's Tannhäuser coming up this morning for a cabin fever reliever. We are off to the country some call the, what is it they call it? They sometimes call it the cradle of humankind. And of course, listener favorites at noon with K-Bach's Most Wanted Hour. Let's get into our morning masterpiece, and it comes from Brahms. And according to Brahms' close friend, Josef Joachim, it is one of the four great German-composed violin concertos. We'll hear Julia Fischer with the Netherlands Philharmonic, led by Jakob Kreuzberg. This is Brahms' Violin Concerto in D on member-supported K-Bach, KBAQ, Phoenix in HD, a service of Arizona State University, and the Maricopa Community Colleges. Good morning.

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I'm Linda Cassidy. On the way, music from the composer who brought the world Rule Britannia. 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Thomas Arne. This is the overture from Judith. Here's Capella Savaria led by Mary Therese Smith on Classical K-Bach. Good morning.

We just heard the music of Thomas Arne, the overture from Judith on K-Bach, Mary Therese Smith, and Capella Savardia. Head on over to kbach.org. 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

the music of Johann David Heineken on 89.5 Classical K-Pop, the Concerto in F, Reinhard Goebel and Musica Antiqua Köln. Correction on tonight's Arizona Encore, you'll hear the Phoenix Chorale soundtrack, Christopher Gabatas leading the Phoenix Chorale in an eclectic concert from Camelback Bible Church on tonight's Arizona Encore. Again, that's at 7 o'clock. Thank you so much for your patience. 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Madama Butterfly, the Magic Flute, and more this summer in the Land of Enchantment, beginning July 3rd. Find information at santafeopera.org. One of those dreamy works from Robert Schumann here. This is Forest Scenes, performed by Zlata Kocieva on the piano. 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

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Just deliciously dreamy this morning. Robert Schumann's Forest Scenes, performed by Zlata Kocieva. 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We're going to hear music from a composer and a flutist who was also a member of Handel's orchestra. His name was Charles Weidemann. This is the Recorder Concerto No. 6 in E minor, performed by the group La Revues, featuring Olivier Riel on the flute on Classical K-Bach.

0: 18th century music from a composer who was also a member of Handel's orchestra, Charles Wiedemann, his Recorder Concerto No. 6 in E minor, Olivier Riehl on the flute with the group La Revues. Music from Wagner's Tannhäuser on the way, beautiful performance from violinist Rachel Barton Pine, and even a performance by tenor Jonas Kaufmann performing a favorite from Verdi's Rigoletto.
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Quite a performance there featuring the German Opera Chorus and Orchestra led by Giuseppe Sinopoli. Entrance of the guests from Wagner's Tannhäuser. If you enjoy vocal work, you know you should really join us in the mornings with Matt Rogers every morning. Well, first of all, he brings you your first cup of classical at 5, and then there's the Dawn Chorus at 6, a glorious way to greet the day. Your breakfast baroque at 7, morning classic at classics. It all starts at 5 o'clock with Matt Rogers here on Classical K-Bach. K-Bach is supported by you and by the Santa Fe Opera, announcing the 2026 season, including Madama Butterfly, The Magic Flute, Eugene Onegin, Rhodolinda, and the American premiere, Tobias Picker's Lily Elba. Information at santafeopera.org. Rachel Barton Pine joins the Royal Philharmonic Orchestra led by Jose Serebrier. This is the Rondo from Franz Clement's Violin Concerto on K-Bach.

89.5 Classical K-Bach, Franz Clement's Violin Concerto, the Rondo in D from it, performed by Rachel Barton Pine on the violin with the Royal Philharmonic Orchestra, led by José Cerebrier. Tenor Jonas Kaufmann joins Parma Opera Orchestra with a favorite from Verdi's Rigoletto. Highly encourage you to sing along if you feel so inspired. I'm Lydia Cassidy. Thank you so much, as always, for letting us be a part of your morning. Want to make sure you visit us at kbach.org. There's always something fun going on our website. In particular, give your brain a little treat and enjoy one of our fun little games. We've got the Minute Mix and the A to Z Quiz. As a matter of fact, here's a little bit of it for you, a little sneak peek. What Arizona city was the first international dark sky city? It's just one of this week's questions. Give it a try. Go to the A to Z quiz at play.kbach.org.

fantastic. Gives me chills every time. Tenor, Jonas Kaufman with Parma Opera Orchestra led by Pier Giorgio Morandi. And La Donna e Mobile from Verdi's Rigoletto on 89.5 Classical K-Bach. I'm Linda Cassidy. Always great to have the company. It's time for our cabin fever reliever. We're headed off to the world's second largest continent, sometimes known as the cradle of humankind, home to 54 recognized countries, over 1,500 different languages, and also the land of the world's longest river, and to the largest hot desert, the Sahara. We're off to Africa today with music from Samuel Coleridge Taylor, music that was inspired after meeting the African-American poet Paul Dunbar. He composed this in 1898. This is Samuel Coleridge Taylor's African Suite, the Chineke Orchestra, led by Kevin John Edusai, on 89.5 Classical K-Bach, KBAQ, Phoenix in HD, a service of Arizona State University and Rio Salado College.

0: The African Suite by Samuel Coleridge Taylor. That's our Cabin Fever reliever for this Tuesday. Chineke Orchestra led by Kevin John Edusai. Monday through Friday, we enjoy a little armchair travel, and you're always welcome to join in. Still to come this hour, music from Richard Strauss, a sinfonia from Papa Bach with Simona Dinnerstein coming up here momentarily. 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

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That was Symphonia No. 3 in D from our namesake, Papa Bach. 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

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Yep, I know it's only Tuesday, but I'm already looking ahead towards the weekend at Real Music with Matt Rogers. This Saturday night at 6, it's the best of Dario Marinelli. He's had 3 Oscar nods and 1 win. Scored the movie V for Vendetta, one of my favorites, which of course this coming weekend, Atonement, Anna Karenina, Pride and Prejudice, The Darkest Hour, and so much more. Find out more when you go to kbach.org. Taking us up to our most wanted hour, this is the music of Jan Ladislav Dusek, his harp concerto in E-flat. We have Roberta Alessandrini on the harp with Orchestra of Mantua. Vittorio Parisi conducts on kbach.

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Moores & Cabot, a national wealth management firm that is over 130 years old, is a member of the New York Stock Exchange, FINRA, and SIPC.

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Jan Ladislav Dusek's Harp Concerto in E-flat, that was Roberta Alessandrini on the harp, Orchestra of Mantua, led by Vittorio Parisi. I'm Linda Cassidy. Thank you so much for letting us be a part of your day. Good reminder to hydrate yourself, get a little water, a little ice water. I am hooked on that countertop ice maker that makes that little the pebble ice. Oh, I love that. I just fill up my jug. Now, some would say that all that ice water is not good for you, but there's nothing like it when it's hot. We're going to get into K-Bach's Most Wanted Hour here with a favorite from Ravel. You made it number 12 on this year's Top 100 list. Pavel Yerevi conducts the Cincinnati Symphony Orchestra, kicking off your Most Wanted Hour with Ravel's Bolero this morning on 89.5 K-Bach, KBAQ, Phoenix in HD, a service of Arizona State University, and the Maricopa Community Colleges.

0: 89.5 Classical K-Bach, number 12 on this year's Top 100. A great way to get into our Most Wanted Hour today. Ravel's Bolero, performed there by the Cincinnati Symphony Orchestra, led by Paavo Järvi. On the way, a little something for the graduates of 2027. Gosh, that's so bizarre to say. Music from Elgar on the way, and have a beautiful performance featuring pianist Ingrid Fleeter as K-Bach's Most Wanted Hour continues. 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The MIM Music Theater's Summer Concert Series features saxophonist and bassist Gerald Albright, organist and pianist Corey Henry, and actress and singer Linda Pearl. 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We'll even arrange to have it picked up. We'll get top dollar for it and invest those funds to bring you even more great music. 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

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I just love that moment when you move the tassels to the other side of your cap. Pomp and Circumstance, March number 1 by Sherwood Elgar. That's number 91 on this year's Top 100 list. We'll wrap up today's Most Wanted Hour with a favorite from Chopin and a performance by Ingrid Fleeter. 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Number 53 on this year's Most Wanted Top 100 list. We'll wrap up today's Most Wanted Hour with Chopin's Piano Concerto No. 1. 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

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Chopin's Piano Concerto number 1, Ingrid Fleeter on the piano with the Scottish Chamber Orchestra led by June Markle. And of course, you know you can find that entire Top 100 list any old time when you visit us at kbach.org. I'm Linda Cassidy. I'll be hanging out for another hour or so, bringing you music from Franz Schubert, Prokofiev, a little music for you from Rossini as well. And let's go ahead and dive into this performance by the Helsinki Baroque Orchestra, led by Apo Hakkinen, Franz Xaver Dussek's Sinfonia in B flat on 89.5 Classical KBOK, KBAQ, Phoenix in HD. 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

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Take a look at what we have in store for you for Arizona Encore. Now, remember, if you ever miss an episode of Arizona Encore on Tuesday nights, there is an encore performance on Saturday evenings at 7. Tonight at 7, join us for the Phoenix Chorale soundtrack. Christopher Gabitas leads the Phoenix Chorale in an eclectic concert from Camelback Bible Church. Just a wonderful way to wrap up your day. So make sure you join us tonight. And you can find out more, of course, when you visit us at kbok.org. This is the overture from Rossini's Bianca Infaliero. Christian Benda leads Prague Sinfonia Orchestra on Classical KBOK.

A little music for you from Rossini on 89.5 KBOK. The overture from Bianca and Faliero this afternoon. Christian Benda conducted the Prague Sinfonia Orchestra. Music from Prokofiev's Romeo and Juliet still to come this afternoon. Some of my favorite music. And Greg Kostraba will be stepping in at 2 o'clock, has your score at 4. Monday through Friday, you can enjoy a little soundtrack music treat in the afternoon at 4 o'clock with Greg. KBOK is supported by listeners just like you. 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The season is underway, and you can find out more when you go to santafeopera.org. This is Johann Herdl's Trumpet Concerto No. 3 with Håkon Hardenberger on the trumpet with the Academy of St. Martin in the Fields. Sir Neville Mariner conducts on Classical KBOK.

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That was Håkan Hardenberger on the trumpet with the Academy of St. Martin in the Fields, led by Sir Neville Mariner. 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Romeo and Juliet from Prokofiev. We're going to enjoy the Chicago Symphony Orchestra here, led by Riccardo Muti, this afternoon on Classical K-Bach.

0: 89.5 Classical K-Bach, your soundtrack this afternoon, courtesy of Prokofiev, Romeo and Juliet from Romeo and Juliet, Riccardo Muti with the Chicago Symphony Orchestra. I want you to have a wonderful afternoon. You certainly will with Greg Kostraba, his good personality and great music that'll carry you through the rest of the day. I'll be back with you tomorrow morning at 9 o'clock. 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

Beautiful music by Franz Schubert for a Tuesday afternoon here on 89.5 Classical K-Bach. That was the impromptu number 2 from Franz Schubert's second set of impromptus. The pianist was Sylvain de Fern. On the way next, music from an opera inspired by a fairy tale poem. I'm Greg Kustraba. Thanks for tuning in to Classical K-Bach on this Tuesday afternoon. This is member-supported KBAQ Phoenix at HD, a service of Arizona State University and Rio Silbato College. 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We're on Facebook and Instagram and at kbach.org. Music of Nikolai Rimsky-Korsakov right now. 1899, it was the centenary of the birth of the great Russian playwright Alexander Pushkin. And to celebrate that event, Rimsky-Korsakov wrote an opera on Pushkin's poem, The Tale of Tsar Zaltan, of the son, the renowned and mighty Bogyar Prince Gvidan Saltanovich, and of the beautiful Princess Swan. And is the full name of the opera. We'll hear Three Wonders from Tsar Zaltan right now, and I won't repeat all the rest of the title. It takes a little bit of time. Here's the Seattle Symphony on Classical K-Bach.

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That was the Adagio of Spartacus and Phrygia from the ballet Spartacus, Aram Khachaturian himself conducting the Vienna Philharmonic Orchestra. We've got an arrangement of a Bach chorale prelude originally written for the organ coming up next. K-Bach thanks Leadership Society members Pauline Sledgester and Mr. and Mrs. Bob Granzo for helping keep classical music accessible to listeners throughout the Valley. 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ASU Assistant Professor of Collaborative Piano Miki Aoki will present a solo piano recital this Saturday at the Recital Hall in the Steinway Piano Gallery in Scottsdale, and I recently chatted with her about the program and about her career as a pianist. 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

A wonderful arrangement by the musicians that performed that work of Johann Sebastian Bach. Double bassist Edgar Meyer, mandolinist Chris Thiele, and cellist Yo-Yo Ma. That was a transcription of the chorale prelude, Are You Coming Now, Jesus, Down from Heaven to Earth. We've got a suite of little lyrical gems coming up next here on 89.5. 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Text the word HOPE to 4-HOPE-44673. Edvard Grieg was a master of the miniature, writing dozens of lyric pieces for piano over the course of his career. Here are five of them in versions for orchestra. It's called the Lyric Suite by Grieg, and it's played by the Ulster Orchestra on Classical KBOC.

The Lyric Suite by Edvard Grieg. We heard the Ulster Orchestra conducted by Vernon Handley. Music by the Concertmaster in Salzburg during Mozart's time is coming up next. Good afternoon, I'm Greg Kustraba. Thanks for tuning in to member-supported KPOC. It's always great to share this classical music with you. This is KBAQ Phoenix and HD, and we're a service of Arizona State University and the Maricopa Community Colleges. KPOC's first take is your first take on the latest classical recordings. A special episode right now with one of the most successful musicians from the Southwest, mezzo-soprano Susan Graham. She's got a new recording of classic American opera Samuel Barber's Vanessa, and she'll be performing at Santa Fe Opera this month and next. 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Music now by Michael Haydn, who was concertmaster of the Archbishop's Orchestra in Mozart's hometown of Salzburg for 44 years, beginning in 1762. In his lifetime, he was best known for his sacred choral music. He also wrote a dozen concertos, a score of serenades, and 41 symphonies. Here's a symphony in F by Michael Haydn, played by the Austro-Hungarian Haydn Orchestra on KPOC.

A symphony in F by Michael Haydn here on Classical KBOK. He was the younger brother of Joseph Haydn, the father of the symphony. I guess that makes him the uncle of the symphony. We hear the Austro-Hungarian Haydn Orchestra there, led by Adam Fischer. Music drawn from several of Eric Wolfgang Korngold's film scores is coming up next. 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It's hard to believe now, but after World War II, film composers had a terrible reputation among American music critics. Realizing the situation, Eric Wolfgang Korngold suddenly quit scoring films in 1947 and plunged into so-called serious composition. He wasn't ashamed of his film scores, though, and soon produced a masterpiece that used themes from several of them. Here is that work, the Violin Concerto by Eric Wolfgang Korngold. Violinist Daniel Hope joins the Royal Stockholm Philharmonic on 89.5 KBOK.

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0: the Violin Concerto by Eric Wolfgang Korngold, based on themes from his Academy Award-winning film scores. The Royal Stockholm Philharmonic, led by Alexander Shelley. The violinist was Daniel Hope. Music from the movies coming up in about 15 minutes on The Score at 4. Between now and then, Murray Pariah brings us a keyboard sonata by Domenico Scarlatti. 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

we'll hear a concert by the Phoenix Chorale called Soundtrack, a program designed to provoke various states of emotion from the audience. 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

A keyboard sonata in D by Domenico Scarlatti here on 89.5 KBOG. In case you're keeping count, that's Kirkpatrick listing 491. We heard pianist Murray Pariah. Coming ahead in just a few minutes, music from the movies on the score at 4. Between now and then, music by a great 19th century American composer. 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Edward McDowell's Orchestral Suite No. 2 is inspired by Native American melodies and rhythms. It's known as the Indian Suite. And from that suite, this is the love song the Ulster Orchestra performs on Classical KBOG.

music derived from a love song of the Iowa tribe. That was Edward McDowell's music here on 89.5 KBOC. From the suite number two, the so-called Indian suite, that movement called Love Song, the Ulster Orchestra led by Takuo Yuasa. We've got music from Downton Abbey coming up next here on 89.5. This is members-supported KBOC, KBAQ Phoenix at HD, a service of Rio Salado College and Arizona State University. We're also on the web at kbok.org. A Greg Kuzdraba, the score at 4 right now, features music of composer John Lunn. He says that when they were first editing the 2019 film Downton Abbey, they used his music as what's called a temp score. And during a test screening, when the theme kicked in, everybody cheered. Here is that music, A Royal Command by John Lunn, on the score at 4.

A Royal Command by John Lunn from the original soundtrack recording for the 2019 film Downton Abbey, the Chamber Orchestra of London led by Alastair King. More music from the movies tomorrow at this time here on 89.5 KBOC. Ahead next, music from an Afro-French composer, violinist, and champion fencer who was the subject of a 2022 feature film. 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Right now, music from the subject of the 2022 film Chevalier. Music by Joseph Bologna, the Chevalier de Saint-Georges. This is a string quartet from a new release by the Catalyst Quartet on 89.5 KBOC.

Joseph Bologna was born in 1745 in the French colony of Guadeloupe to a wealthy planter and the planter's wife's African slave. He was educated in Paris and knighted as the Chevalier de Saint-Georges after the name of that Guadeloupe plantation. And the Catalyst Quartets just put out a magnificent multi-disc set of the string quartets by Joseph Bologna, the Chevalier de Saint-Georges. That was a quartet in B-flat here on 89.5 KBOC. Ahead next, we've got an ebullient overture from a Danish composer. Think of it as your encore. 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Right now, the overture to Masquerade by Carl Nielsen. Here's the Swedish Radio Symphony Orchestra on KBOC.

The Overture to Masquerade by Carl Nielsen here on 89.5 Classical K-Bach. We're the Swedish Radio Symphony Orchestra conducted by Esa-Pekka Salonen. A Baroque flute concerto is on the way next here on 89.5. Less than 10 minutes from now, we'll bring you the entire Italian symphony by Felix Mendelssohn. 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Right now on 89.5 Classical K-Bach, a flute concerto in G by Antonio Vivaldi, flutist Petra Galois joins the Orpheus Chamber Orchestra.

The Flute Concerto in G by Antonio Vivaldi here on 89.5 Classical K-Bach. We heard flutist Patrick Gawa with the Orpheus Chamber Orchestra. On the way next, music inspired by a 10-month trip that Felix Mendelssohn took to Italy after his 21st birthday. K-Bach is supported by the Phoenix Theater Company, presenting Les Miserables, a story of hope and redemption featuring songs like I Dreamed a Dream and One Day More, on stage July 15th through August 23rd, phoenixtheater.com. I'm Greg Kustraba. Thank you so much for tuning into K-Bach on this Tuesday afternoon. I recently chatted with ASU Assistant Professor of Collaborative Piano Miki Aoki about her solo piano recital. It's coming up this Saturday at the Recital Hall in the Steinway Piano Gallery in Scottsdale, a program of music by Haydn, Schubert, and Kaija Saariaho. Our conversation is the latest episode of Heart of the Arts. You can listen on demand and subscribe to the podcast. It's at heartofthearts.kbach.org. Well, there's nothing particularly Italian about Mendelssohn's Italian Symphony until the final movement. Instead, it's more of a series of impressions of Italy, Mediterranean sunshine, religious solemnity, monumental art and architecture, and open countryside. Jano Sándor leads the Filharmonico Orchestra in Mendelssohn's Italian Symphony on 89.5 Classical K-Bach.

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0: ending with a raucous Neapolitan dance called a Saltarello. That was the Italian Symphony by Felix Mendelssohn, his Symphony No. 4. Janos Sándor conducted the Philharmonia Orchestra of London. If you know someone who loves to read but is having trouble seeing the print or maybe holding the magazine, send them to SunSounds. 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I'm Greg Kustraba. 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